0: Tea Country.
1: It was painted red, the stripe was white, it was 18 feet from the bow to the stern light. Second hand from a dealer in Atlanta,

the day I left home. But it sure looks different now. Well, I guess I look different too. 'Cause time changes everything.

0: Og da skal vi spille Hvor kommer turisten ifra? Du skal resonere deg frem til hvor turisten kommer ifra ved å høre på turisten prate om hvor han kommer ifra. Følg med her nå.
1: Yesterday we have been by the sea, and yeah, we traveled by train. It was a long trip, but very good.
2: Sounds great. What are your plans for today?
1: Today we will have a little bit sightseeing in the city, look the old town. Yeah.
2: Sounds lovely. Have you picked up any Norwegian words?
1: No, actually not, because I've learned a little bit before, and so the one I need, I have already in mind.
2: Do you have an example?
1: No, sorry, I'm nervous.
2: that's okay. Nervøs, as it is in Norwegian.
1: Ah, nervous, yeah.
2: But what is your city famous for?
1: My city is famous for there's a historical aspect. I would mention my country was divided for a long time, and just before they unite again, there were big demonstrations, and they started in my city with 10,000s of people demonstrating around in the city. Yeah.
2: Are there any famous buildings in your city?
1: There was the largest building in the eastern part for a long time, but it's not the largest building anymore.
2: Are there any famous people, both historically or currently, from your city?
1: Yeah, we have some musicians, but if I mention them, maybe you will know it already. Bach, for example, is famous. Goethe has written a few texts about my city. Yeah.
0: Bach og Goethe der, altså, da er det jo kanskje håp allikevel. Kanskje vi klarer det her allikevel. Vi skal ha en sang å tenke oss om på, det ikke noe hvilken som helst sang. Dolly Parton klar med I Will Always Love You.

drifting off to the evening news. She said, honey, what would you do if you'd have never met me? I just laughed, said, I don't know. I could take a couple guesses, though. And then tried to dig real deep. 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

0: Kick Off Man med Joe Diffie. I et intervju med Matthew Kelly så tok Clay Walker oss med til den gang han var 15 år og ble med I en talentkonkurranse.
1: When I was 15 years old, I was in this talent contest at South Park High School in Beaumont, Texas, and I had the choice of either doing this country song by John Conley called Rose Covered Glasses or this song by Lionel Richie called All Night Long, which is a huge Lionel Richie song. And I sang All Night Long at this predominantly African-American high school. And I learned something about myself, you know, that I wanted to please the audience in front of me. I did this song and the crowd was going berserko. I mean, standing up, yelling, screaming in the middle of the song. I mean, it literally was like I could feel, my only time I've ever had stage fright was that night. When I first started out, I was having stage fright. Never have I had it since. The audience cured me of that. We'd replace the stage fright with this voracious appetite to please and become an entertainer. And I knew that night, I was 14 or 15, and that this is what I was going to do the rest of my life.

0: Nå skal vi til verdens største artist, nemlig Taylor Swift, som I et intervju med Vogue fikk følgende spørsmål.
1: What did you want to do with your life at age 5?
2: When I was 5, I knew that my dad was a stockbroker, but I did not know what a stockbroker was. Yet I walked around telling people I'm going to be a stockbroker when I grow up.

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0: Bailey Zimmerman har opplevd enorm suksess de siste par årene, men kjæreste, det har han ikke, og hvorfor har han ikke det egentlig? 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
1: The reason I don't have a girlfriend is because dating me is just really, really hard. I've got ADHD really bad. I'm not prepared for anything ever. I am not organized. I'm all over the place. And it would probably be the worst to be my girlfriend right now. And that's okay. And I'm okay with that, you know, because we're learning how to be ourselves.

0: Da Billboard pratet med Ella Langley for ikke så lenge siden, så var de nysgjerrig på hvordan hun skriver sine låter.
1: The way I write songs is a little more in the moment, struck by an idea. And then there's obviously the days that we have scheduled in, so it's really about finding the holes. But I'm constantly writing. I'm always writing something, writing down a title, writing a chorus, you know. But yeah, for me, just figuring it out. It's weird. Some people write on the road. I do not like writing on the road. It's so many different brains, right? Like last week I wrote all week long, and so I was songwriter, Ella. This week I had 3 different photo shoots, so now we're artist photo shoot Ella, you know? So kind of taking one hat off, putting on the other is a little kind of how I look at it.

0: Drømmer et merkelig fenomen, kanskje spesielt de her drømmene som gjentar seg, og Tim McGraw har en slik om selveste Elvis Presley. 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
1: Throughout my entire life, since Elvis died anyway, I've had a reoccurring dream that I've wandered around Graceland and ended up in his bedroom and was sitting at the foot of his bed, just looking around, and he comes out of the bathroom and starts talking to me. And it's never went away. It's always been a dream that I've had. And it shows up 3 or 4 times a year, and it's just as real as it can be. And I don't know what it is, but it gives me goosebumps just thinking about it.
0: Snodige greier, ikke sant? Det her var hentet fra et intervju med Clint

drink in moderation with no problems, social, moral, or medical. They have learned to enjoy liquor without letting it upset the functioning of their body and mind. It relaxes

Yeah, it's been head in a bottle for my heart in a case. Yeah, it's getting harder to act my age. Play a sad song on a tiny violin for the man at the bar confessing his sins.